Let's do things you always wanted. Have some fun and live your life. Help me waste a day and find a place that we can face to face. Let me show you around my hood. 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

Remember that night at the Hippodrome? Never knew that look when you look at me. 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You're the salt, I'm the lemon on the top. Heart quickens, south of the river. Mouth full of Vinny, sitting cans full of liquor. 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Any which way I turn out, the lights burn dimmer and I

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3: 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I used to meet you down on Woods Creek Road. 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

It was just two lovers sitting in the car, listening to Blonde, falling for each other. Pink and orange skies, feeling super childish. No Donald Glover. Missed call from my mother.

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9: Remember that night at the Hippodrome? 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Heart quickened, south of the river. 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
1: Good morning, how you doing? Just gone 11 o'clock here across the UK. I'm Sharky, and we've got the way till 12 o'clock today. We're going to see if we can bring some banging tunes for a little while. That's my aim anyway. Right, kicking off with a banging track called from Karol G and Tiësto. It's called Don't Be Shy on Truckers FM.

Good morning, Hayden. It's just gone 11 o'clock. Hiya. I'm again, hi. I seem to have said hi like 20 times so far. Anyway, that was Tiesto, Karol G, and Don't Be Shy on Truckers FM on your Friday morning. How you doing? Hopefully as well. It's 22nd of May, so 2 days before the most important day of the year. Just put it out there if you can figure it out. You know, well done. We're going to play you some songs between now and 12 o'clock, see what we can stick on between now and then, and we might even go a bit longer. We'll see how we feel. Also, just chilling out on YouTube currently, because apparently I didn't know that you could live stream on YouTube. Madness. Anyway, Harry Styles and Aperture is a song we're going to play for you in a moment. If you do want to get a request, and you can do, truckers.fm is the place for you to go. Head over there, let us know what you're up to, and we could be giving you a shout out on the radio as well. How's that sound? Yeah. Sounds like a good Friday to me. If you're at work or you're currently at school, whatever you're doing, hopefully we can find the soundtrack to your day. There we go. I've managed to bump my way through that. Seems to work. I'm just enjoying my days off currently. Like, I'm off till next Wednesday. It's great. I love booking holiday. I love being paid to currently sit here and just chill out on a Friday morning. It's brilliant. We'll just ignore the fact, though, that I've been up since 6:30 for some reason, because my body clock's like, nah, you don't wake up any later than that anymore.

a throwback banger from Rihanna, all the way from 2008. That's Disturbia playing for you on Truckers FM on your Friday morning. Good morning. How are we doing? Hopefully well. If you are just joining us, welcome along. We're currently playing some tunes between now and 12 o'clock. Going to stick on the Chemical Brothers in a little while with their brand new track. Well, it's not even brand new. It's sort of just become popular again within sort of the recent couple of weeks because this new Apex film, we haven't seen that already. And we're also going to be playing a bit of Bastille, maybe some Joel Corey in there as well. Also going to give a shout out to Texan, says hello, currently live on Twitch. Wonder if I could get a shout out. I'm trying to grow my channel to hopefully become affiliate. I did just choked on my own tongue. That was amazing. If you could, please give us a shout out. twitch.tv/wildtexan1981. Go give him a follow. In the meantime, though, it's this one from Nothing But Thieves, the brand new track, Evolution.

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0: 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It means time for us to do this.
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0: Looking kind of busy across the world of Truckers MP this morning. Let's take a little look at the traffic on Simulation 1, shall we? Right, ETS 2, Simulation 1, Alpine Route Road, currently quite busy, 182 of you on that road at this current time. Innsbruck also very, very congested, as well as Calais and City of Duisburg. Hamburg and Munich are looking quite busy as well this morning, as well as Klagenfurt. If you are on the Calais-Duisburg road, still 50 of you on that road at this current time. And also, if you're on Pro Mods, Kirkenes Quay Road and Kirkenes City are the places to really look out for. Apart from that, if I have missed anything, get in touch with us across the website. Truckers.fm is the place for you to go.
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banger all the way from 2013. That's Bastille with Pompeii on Truckers FM on your Friday. 20 minutes to 12 here across the UK. Lots of you get in touch from requests as well. Marek gets in touch saying, hi, I haven't heard you on the radio for ages. That is very true, because actually my first show back was yesterday. So that's probably why I haven't heard for ages. But he says, did you have the new song by Gracie Abrams? No. But we stick on some Gracie Abrams for you in a little while. Pendragon asking for a song from Rihanna and Eminem. We'll stick that in for you in a little while as well. And Lily gets in touch. So just wanted to give a massive thank you to everyone for all these amazing years. Grew up listening to the radio station. Have gave you many, many memories. Thank you for your hard work. Stay safe out there and keep up the great work. See you all soon. Thank you. Much appreciated. We shall see you all soon. Right, this one though is Ghost and it's called Dance Macabre. And it's a request. Goes out to Click. Just could you play us anything by Ghost? Okay, we can do. Hopefully, this one's okay. Kid Laroi and Justin Bieber and Becky Hill on the way. I was going to see if we can find some time to squeeze in MK and maybe some Dua Lipa between now and the end of the show. Only about 20 minutes left with me to say goodbye and then I'm head off and probably grab myself some lunch. I need to get my hair cut as well.

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Diplo, Mark Ronson, that is Electricity. That's playing for there on Truckers FM on your Friday. That is pretty much it for me, to be fair. We're going to be saying goodbye, but don't go anywhere. Raven is up for you next. Take Cooler through until 1 o'clock. No, wait, hold on. I might have lied here. Wait. Yes, Raven is here with you, taking you through to 1 o'clock with some country tunes. So yeah, don't go anywhere. There's more music on the way for you on Truckers FM. We're going to finish off on this one from Gracie Abrams.

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6: Well, good morning, truckers. If you're on the roads of Truckers MP this morning, there will be currently 2,000 players online. Alpine Route taking number one with 217 players. Inbrook in second with Duisburg and Calais, both with 50 coming in third and fourth. Looking at the server split, now scrolling down, currently Sim1 ETS has 1,500 players, ProMods has 250 players, and ATS has 43. That's it for the traffic update this morning. If there's anything I've missed on the roads of Truckers MP, make sure to let me know. You know what to do. Let's play some music.
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6: Well, let's get some country music on the way, ladies and gentlemen. Starting us off with a little bit of Ella Langley on your number one station for trucking, driving, and farming. Happy afternoon, I guess. It's 9 p.m. here in Australia. 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
6: This is Ella Langley.

Little bit of paint the town blue here on your number one station for trucking, driving and farming. Good afternoon, truckers. How we doing? You know what to do. Get those song requests in everything country for the next hour on the station. You know, after some pop, thank you to Sharky for playing some amazing tunes this morning. And I'm happy to take over for an hour, and then you will have Auto DJ, unfortunately, for an hour. And then you'll have Flynn, the amazing Flynn, for a cut for 2 hours? It's 2 hours, right? Flynn's on for 2 hours? Flynn does 2 hours. One sec. No. 1 hour. You have Flynn's Friday show for 1 hour. Coming up in just a little while. Of course, get those song requests in truckers.fm, discord.gg/truckersfm, or tfm-request if you're in game. You know what to do. Little bit of 500 miles here for you now.

Well, you know, I guess that really wasn't country. But that's okay, of course. I will definitely get back into some country. That's a little bit of Celtic. It's Celtic, right? I'm actually going to Google that. I just want to make sure it is Celtic, and I don't want to be giving misinformation to anyone. Oh, it's sort of Celtic rock. I guess folk rock? Alternative rock. Whatever. Something like that. I'm pretty sure we'll say it's Celtic music. Well, that's what I'm going to say, at least. If you know something else and you think it's something else, make sure to let me know at discord.gg/truckersfm, then do /request, or go to the website truckers.fm, or if you're in-game, do tfm-other and let me know. Let me know what's happening. Let me know what you're doing. Let me know a cool fun fact. Let's go with that. If you know a fun fact you think I should know, I think it'd be really cool for me to know, let me know, and I might even read it out on air. Otherwise, did you know it's currently Mr. Alex London's birthday? He is the founder of TFM. One of the founders, of course. One of the founders. It's his birthday. I'm not sure how old he is. I would find out, but I actually don't know how. But just say happy birthday to him. So happy birthday, Alex. We wish you the best, of course. And we're going to play some Dancing in the Country for your birthday.

0: honestly actually almost missed my cue there by messaging a friend, and I just was not looking at the thing. Anyway, we have a song request here. Meerkat asked this at the start of the show, and I finally got to it. So some Brother Osborne, Rum. This is for you, of course. And I got someone telling me something I didn't know. And Shadow Sailor says, did you know that Belgium was the first country to dance in a song in the Eurovision Song Contest? I didn't. I'm not that big of a fan of Eurovision. I shouldn't say not a fan, because I've never actually like watched it. I don't know much about it. I know enough to like speak about it on radio, but I've never watched it. It looks really cool though. So that is a fact I did not know, and now I do know. If you have a fact you think I should know, make sure to tell me, and I might even read it out if it's show appropriate, of course. Anyway, here's a little bit of Brothers Osborne for you on your number one station for trucking, driving, and farming, of course. This is Truckers FM.
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She came to see him one last time. 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

little bit of Carrie Underwood here on your number one station for trucking, driving and farming. It is the afternoon now. It is 16 minutes till 1 p.m. and no one is on after me, but I unfortunately do not have time for another hour as I need to sleep. But that's okay, you got Flynn on in 2 hours. Well, I say 2 hours, it's actually 1 hour and 16 minutes he'll be on. Anyway, we have a little bit of Old Domination coming up for you here. A Girl Is A Gun.

0: Well, unfortunately, I went really British there. I'm not British. Anyway, that brings me to the end of my show this afternoon. You have you have Flynn up in 1 hour, just at 11. Well, it's 11 for me. It's actually, Flynn's on at 2. Flynn is on at 2 p.m., so go say hi to him, all that good stuff. And I have one more song, a little bit of convoy for you here, but this is not the original. Listen in.
1: I'm Breaker 19, this here's a rubber duck. You got a copy on me, Pigpen, come on. Yeah, 10-4, Pigpen, for sure, for sure. By golly, it's clean clear to Flagtown, come on. Yeah, it's a big 10-4 there, Pigpen. Yeah, we definitely got the

the dark of the moon on the 6th of June in a Kenworth pulling logs. Cab over Pete with a reefer on and a Jimmy hauling hogs. We was headed for Bear on I-10 about a mile out of Shaggy Town. I says, Pigpen, this here's the rubber duck and I'm about to put the hammer down.

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But there's a room block up on the clover leaf, and them bears was wall to wall. And them smokies as thick as bugs on a bumper, they even had a bear in the air. I says, calling all trucks, this here's the duck, we about to go a-hunting.

Interstate 44 like a rocket sled on rails. 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By the time we hit that Chi-Town, them bears was getting smart. He brought up some reinforcements from the Illinois National Guard.

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3: Good afternoon, everybody, and welcome back to another Flynn Friday show right here on Truckers.fm. We've got some wonderful remixes that are lined up and are ready to go. 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

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Enjoy the moment. Bart and Baker remix on CFM. What do you think of that one? Me personally, absolutely love it. Anyways then, if you want to get in touch with me at truckers.fm, that is the place to go. Get in contact with our message line. You could get involved with a shout out, a joke, or a song request, which will be played at around about 2:30, right after the lovely traffic update. But like I say, get yourself involved. Let me know what you want to hear on CFM today. And if you want to watch behind the scenes to see how things work on CFM, twitch.tv/theflinner is the place to go. First kiss.

0: Florence and the Machine, Calvin Harris. 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

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Break the mold. Some news from SCS Software over on the X socials are saying, what an amazing day it was. Last Friday, we hosted SCS Software Fan Day, #4, and welcome fans from all over the world to our office and for behind the scenes tour and a chance to meet our developers. Huge thanks to everyone who joined us. And having a look at the little snippet video they posted as well online, to be fair, what they were shown looked really, really cool, like the playtest lab. That's absolutely insane.

Broke Me First, absolutely loving that remix as well. Right then, on the way in a few seconds time, we have the wonderful traffic update to let you know what's happening on the roads of TMP, and then as well a quick little advert break as well, so do not go anywhere. I just realized I've said as well quite a few times in one sentence. I'm gonna have a look at the dictionary and try and rework on my English, even though I can't even pronounce dictionary correctly. It's going very well for a Friday, isn't it?

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3: 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Right then, your busiest locations, as always, over on Simulation 1, the Alpine Route Road is congested at 316. Like I said yesterday, could be the new C to D road. Cali City is congested at 98, followed by Innsbruck City congested at 95, Duisburg City congested at 85. You've got the Cali to Duisburg Road moderate at 68 as well. Klagenfurt is heavy at 32, with Hamburg City moderate at 28 as well. Having a look at Simulation 2, surprisingly heavy in Hamburg City at 36. And looking at your ProMod server, Kirkenes Quarry Road is congested at 77, followed by ProMod's Kirkenes City heavy at 26. So do be very careful over on Simulation 1 and your ProMod server. And if you're near Hamburg on Simulation 2, which I'm surprised is looking heavy, do be careful there as well. And over on SGB Simulation, Geneva City is also moderate at 21. So no clue what's happening down there. But if you're listening and you're down there on SGB Simulation, let me know what on earth is happening there. And your other network simulation servers for ATS and arcade and everywhere else looking nicely low or green, or you could say completely empty. Right then, having a look elsewhere, all good. So if you do think I've missed anything at all on this traffic report, then truckers.fm is the place to go. Get involved with that message line, scroll all the way down to the traffic section, let me know what simulation server you are currently on, and most importantly of all, let me know where the traffic is. If you're in game and on the road of Truckers MP as well, I'd recommend doing this whilst you're stationary in your truck cab. Press wide or keyboard, do /TFM-traffic, let me know what simulation server you are currently on, and most importantly of all, pretty please let me know where the traffic is. Right then, traffic done and dusted. On the way first is the wonderful someone called Mapmaker saying, hi, I'm making a map for Farming Sim because the map is based in EU. So can you play Euro Papa Juiced? Thank you very much. Hopefully I said that name correct for the song. But we're going to get it on TFM because I've got it, which is a good thing. And then we've got the wonderful Meerkat on the way after asking for a very spicy, good vibe as well. So let's get on with the show. You're up to date. Let's crack on, shall we?
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0: Thrillers, Feel Good Inc, Gannett and Meerkat, absolutely loving that. Thank you so much, buddy. What a vibe for a Friday show. Right then, on the way now is David Transport asking for a bit of Kim, but I'm not sure which song you want. So I've got this one by Kygo. It's Broken Glass. It's on the way in literally 10 seconds time. And he was also letting me know a while ago, around about 1:30, saying, in Bulgaria, there is no traffic, just me. That is what I like to hear, David. Hopefully your travels are still going smooth as well.
1: 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We

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Now, we had a discussion about this yesterday on the show, about the upcoming June convoy for Truckers FM, starting in Groningen, and destination is Brussels. No DLCs are required. Departure time is 7 o'clock BST, and meetup time is 6 o'clock BST as well. And I must say, the route is looking at absolutely wonderful. A little bit windy here and there, but that's gonna happen anyway. Justin Bieber now.

Will Smith, Miami on Truckers.fm. That is me, Mr. Flynn, done and dusted for today's show. I'll catch you on Sunday. Covering Jess for the weekend tunes. Avicii, Imagine Dragons, Heart Upon My Sleeve.

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4: We're going to start the show with a bit of George Michael. For those of you that don't know him,

George Michael with Freedom. And for those of you that are hoping for the weekend to come, well, it's finally come. Well, I know some of you might be still at work, but in the UK, we get Monday off, so we get a 3-day weekend. And what are you up to? Let us know. And have you got some special deliveries on Euro Truck or America Truck Simulator? Again, let us know. Now, those of you that usually tune in to my shows know one thing. I do not take requests until 20 to the hour on the first hour. And that's because I always like to start the show to get me into the swing of things and get me to warmed up into the show. I like to play some songs to get me feeling a bit good on a Friday evening. So I will be playing your quest at 22. So the request line, I will not be taking any. So if you're wondering why am I not playing your request, then that is why. But get your shout outs in anyway, because I'll be taking in shout outs and let us know what you're up to. Coming up, I'll also be telling you the latest truck news so you can get involved, as well as the latest free games that are on this weekend, which is honestly very exciting. And also some news about some F1 DLCs. I wonder. That's coming up for you soon. Someone wanted a bit of Will Smith earlier, but no one was on air, so they couldn't play it. But I'm going to play it now. As I said, I'll be taking requests at around 20 to the hour. But here it is. Don't go anywhere. And I know you're going to love this song.

0: That was first released back in 2016. And it was based on the third studio album of the same name. And the background of the song was "Now it's time to start writing chapter 3. So, and that was the hint that they were going to go on to do some new music, basically. Now, as a reminder, I'll only be taking requests from 22 the hour, so in about half an hour's time, so don't send your requests yet. But I've been pondering. I used to do amateur dramatics. I used to be involved in local pantos. And I've been debating on whether I should take part in the next one again after like 4 or 5 years away. I am tempted, but I wonder if it'll clash with racing. But yeah, is there a hobby that you would ever want to get back to? Let us know on the shout out line. Now, we're going to carry on with the weekend with a song from Michael Gray, and I'm not going to give away the song what it is, but if you listen to my shows regularly, you'll know why. And then we got another song from another Michael. This is Truckers FM with me, Jessica.
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0: them is best hidden gem locations on what people have discovered. That's one that I find very, very cool. So you can win some great prizes. So don't miss out on opportunity and don't say I told you so. And don't complain if you miss out on the closing date. Pro Mods Europe has recently been released, as well as Middle East 282 and The Great Step, version 1.6.1. And it's mainly been compatibility updates for those. And there's a lot in the trailer, so make sure you check it out on the Pro Mods website, and you can download it on promod.net. So there we go. There's also Farming Simulator available on mobile Nintendo Switch. So if you want to play it on the go, you could do so. So let's carry on with the show before we move on to the traffic. Let's have a bit of Justin Timberlake, shall we? And then we got a bit of Michael Jackson. Don't go anywhere. Chuckles out.
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4: 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The out through is quite busy at the moment with 378 players on simulation 1. In Brooklyn, quite busy on 121 players. Jersburg 105, Cali 90, the Sea Road 78, Hagenberg has 58 players, Hamburg on 46, Leo on 44, and we've got Primus, Coca Cory, Red Bit, Congesto 53, and considering just 31. Simulation 1 in total has 2,962 players. Simulation 2 is 214, and the busy server on 80 is simulation US simulation. If you see something that we're not spotting, don't forget to report it via the usual channels. You can do so by going on to Truckers MP type 430M-bit, or by going on Truckers FM website and change your request type to traffic. Let us know a bit more about the incident, and we will do our best to report it for you. Now, the request line is open, so time to play your request. And we do have a request from someone, I'm not going to say the name. Nice try, but I'm not going to say it. They want a bit Toto. And then we'll move on to another 80s song straight afterwards. Don't go anywhere. More traffic coming up for you in an hour.
3: Number one. Truckers.

What a song. That was The Charmer Man by The Smiths, and before that was a bit of Toto in Africa. Both released in the 1980s. More variety of songs come up for you very, very shortly. So do know why I need to move my mic close to my face. There we go, that's better. And we got someone shouting out, saying they're listening to Chockers FM. I work every day both for their job. I hope you're doing well. I can't read what your name is, but hello, hope you're doing well, my friend. Dan, man, I'm ready to get in touch. I do not have your song, fortunately, but Michael will be playing it off ACDC. He nearly said a song there that will be coming up for you soon. It's one of my favourite ACDC songs. There is another one I play quite a lot on my show.

0: and that's like the introduction. That's Cowboys Cheerleaders, is their like signature dance. And Cheerleaders is coming out soon again, like season 3. I'm gonna be so addicted, I'm definitely gonna be binge watching it. Anyway, what have you been binge watching recently? Let us know. Here's your ACT Cine Direct and Raw straight after. Don't go anywhere. This is Cos FM.
1: 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Music. This is

Diana Ross, we're upside down. Hope you enjoyed the first hour of my lovely show, Truckers FM. And guess what? There's still more to go. I'll be taking more of your quests very, very soon. But before that, we've got songs. Oh, artists starting with S. Get a bit of upside down by Diana Ross and ACDC from My Way Down. Sugar Waves and Dario Phonics going up on the way next. I'll be starting the next hour with some great tunes coming up. Do not want to miss it. So don't go anywhere. This is Truckers FM. And if you're liking what you're hearing, let us know. It's me, Jessica.

0: 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And if you like more me, then guess what? You can connect with me. You had a bit of stereophonic sugar based gyros ATD before this, but I'm gonna start off with a quest.
1: You're right. You're music.
0: Annie Fanny wants a bit of clothes, and then we've got Advits on to be DJ. So those two requests coming up for you right now. Don't go anywhere. This is Truckers FM.

news, and there was recently another blog entry of SS on the road and their journey. They went through the Atlantic to Dublin, Virginia, where members of the SES team visited the Volvo Trucks Customer Center to get up close and personal with all new Volvo VNL. They were able to gather reference materials, which was very valuable to them, learn more about truck directly, and even take it for a test drive, which I think is very, very cool. And did quite a bit of research to try and capture some sound, which looked very authentic, and also the inferior details, quite important as well. And players that could experience the truck themselves as well, because on American Truck Simulator, the all-new Volvo VNL is released. If you want to check it out, make sure you update to the latest American Truck Simulator. I think that is very cool. And if you want to keep in touch with SES On Road episode, you can follow SES on X, Facebook, Instagram, Blue Sky, TikTok, and YouTube, or subscribe to their newsletter. And I'm looking forward to bringing more of these episodes in the future, exclusive like this. Do you have a quest from a truck brand coming up soon? But Miku has been watching all of Dr. Stuck's season of the series and Dragon Ball as well. That's pretty cool. But Drug Brando was a bit Rihanna. But guess what? You got a bit of Rihanna. And then we got a meatloaf afterwards. So don't go there. Fuck it, FM. I know you're going to love this song. I know I do. This song was released in 2007 and it's one of Rihanna's great hits. I know a lot of you will be playing it when you're trucking. This is a perfect soundtrack to your Friday evening. Don't go anywhere.

Meatloaf with I'll Do Anything For Love before that was Rihanna with Shut Up and Cry. Thank you very much for your quest. More to Michael Jackson. Unfortunately, I played Michael Jackson quite recently, so I won't be able to play Michael Jackson this hour. I do apologise. But someone called Michael wants to play a Nickelback. So that'll be coming up from you soon. And Alex thinks that the transition from the end of the song and the beginning was incredible. You're welcome. I hope you enjoyed that song. I haven't heard that song in a while, actually. It's just very, very nice, and I think it's very addictive for me. So I might put that on my Spotify playlist because it's very, very cool.

Now, next chat topic today is about social media. I was into social media 2008, well, when I was 13, and not the same social media was there then than it was today. And obviously there was MSN. Who remember MSN? Like Messenger. I used to use that a lot after school. But there was one thing that some people may not have heard of. It was a big thing back then, but I was posting really cringy posts. Who remembers Bebo? Yeah. I just cringe even saying it. But yeah, that was what took my evenings at time, just posting on Bebo. It was quite funny. And also MySpace as well, from time to time. But YouTube was still there. I was very addicted to YouTube. Not as much as I am now, but I was addicted to watching YouTube videos. And yeah, that's pretty cool. So what's there any social medias? When you were in your childhood, what you used to use, you don't use now. Let us know on the request line. If you want to get involved, go on Truckers MP, type 4/TFM shout out, talk about your things. If you want any requests, you could do 4/TFM request and you can get involved on the request line on Truckers FM by going on to the request line. Right, someone want a bit of Nickelback? That's coming to you, Jan. Are you getting in touch? We don't have your song, unfortunately, but here's a bit of Nickelback and hey, T-Stop. Don't go anywhere.

0: 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Coming next.
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6: 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Starting off with Simulation 1, which has 3,093 players. The Alps Road is congested, the most busy, with 436 players. Be careful out there. Innsbruck looking quite busy as usual with 134 players. Duisburg congested with 83. Calais City congested with 101, as well as Hamburg, Mini, and Munich looking quite busy too. Klagenfurt looking quite congested as usual for 53 players. The next busy server on ETS2 is Simulation 2, that has 236 players. And then after that, it's ProMods. ProMods is actually the second busiest, that has 457. And Kirkus Quarry Road has the busiest on that server with 89 players. If you see something with not spotting, don't forget to report it via the usual channels. If you can do it on Truckers MP, you could type /GFM-traffic and tell us all you need to know about the incident and what server it is from. Dan, thank you for getting in touch. I do not have your song, I'm afraid, but Bleddy and Marlo, your requests are coming up next with Camila Cabello and Oliver Tree. Don't go anywhere. 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

0: Dollar for Tree. We're missing you on Chuggers FM. And thanks to those of you that joined us on the Discord recently. If you want to get involved, discord.gg/Chuggers FM. There's quite a lot of you there at the moment, especially Chris, Meerkat, and quite lots of other people. So make sure you get involved there. Now it's time for me to tell us the awareness days like I usually do. So there, interestingly, I can't believe I'm saying this. There is an awareness day called Bitcoin Pizza Day. If you want to have a look at it, look it up. Dope Friday, International Being You Day, International Day for Biological Diversity, National Biomusical Instrument Day, National Caller Day, National Craft Distillery Day, National Deaf Busters Day, National Maritime Day, National Road Trip Day, National Solitaire Day, National Title Track Day, National Vanilla Pudding Day, National Wig Out Day, Sherlock Holmes Day, World Golf Day, and World Paloma Day. So those are the awareness days for you to be aware about. We do have a request from Miku, who wants a bit of Rascal Flatts. So that will be coming up for me soon. And the song is from the film Cars, which honestly is, I need to watch that on Disney Plus. I really do. But anyway, do get involved actually. Why am I saying don't get involved? It's crazy. Make sure you do get involved with Chuggers FM if you want more information about stuff. There we go, it's a bit of Rascal Flatts.
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0: be taking any more requests this evening. I've been enjoying playing the requests. It's been really, really fun, let's just say that. One thing I've been looking forward to is the release of the F125 or F126 DLC, because for those of you who don't know, and you are F1 fans, they're not releasing a new game this year. They're releasing a DLC to the F125, which has the 2026 cars, and there's going to be a deep dive on the 26th of May on the EA YouTube channel, so make sure you check it out if you want to find out more information, because I am keen to find out more information as well, so make sure you keep it locked for that one. We've got two more requests coming up for you very, very shortly. What I'll be doing afterwards will be watching the Canadian sessions, in F1 and F2 and F1 Academy. It's going to be a busy weekend, so I'm looking forward to that. Marcus should be on the way in about 10 minutes time, so hopefully if he turns up, make sure you tune in for them. And I'll be back on next week. I'm going to go through the schedule a little bit later on as well, so you can basically be kept informed about what's going on. Anyway, don't go anywhere. This is Truckers FM, and if you want to find a bit more about merch, here it is.
1: 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Or that chipped mug that somehow follows you everywhere? 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

to Truckers FM. Unfortunately, that's all we got time for today's show. Marcus will be on at next for 1 hour, starting kickstarting your weekend. At 6 till 7. At 7 till 8, we got Choose a Coffee with Niv, and then Ram's got his rock and metal show from 10 till midnight. So plenty of stuff to keep you entertained. I've been Jessica, and thank you very much for getting involved. I will see you next week. Bye-bye!

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It's time for the final

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1: So it's Friday and it's time to start party early. Earlier than what we usually do on Saturdays or Sundays, but it's weekend starts your show with me, Marcus. I'm here with you for next hour. Huge thanks to Jessica for last hour for filling in the drive time. I'm sure you had loads of fun there. And you will certainly have some fun with me this hour. All of the newest dance music with me and the many things to do this weekend coming up. But before that, you got Rudimental and Charlotte Plank, Dancing is Healing.

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0: I hope your Friday's been going amazingly and that you finished all your work, you're on your way home or are already home. If not, I'm here with you for next hour to get your weekend started and let you forget a bit about work and kind of relax, because that's what we all need after working and surviving a whole week of work. Right now, Cyril stumbling in. During this song, I want you to text me on TruckersFM slash out how you're doing today. What's up? What you got planned for weekend?

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I remember listening to the song on repeat in around 2016-ish, and I kind of got tired of the song pretty quickly, and Marlowe, 38, is writing, "What's crazy that song's only in was a horror for me at work. I was listening to it 6 to 10 times a day working, and that song kept me crazy, and I couldn't handle it back in 2024. And yeah, Akamiku also, yeah, Send Me On My Way was indeed on the Ice movie. Now, all about the latest of hockey sports, and who's playing in the next few minutes about the music festivals and loads more new music from artists. Coming in a few minutes, and yeah, George Ezra, Shotgun, right now.

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7: And now it's time we take a quick look at the current standings and the current positions in the hockey world. So currently, standings in Group A have Switzerland in first place with 15 points, Finland in second place, Australia in third with 9 points, USA with 5 points in fourth place, Germany with 4 points in the fifth place, Hungary and Latvia sharing 3 points in sixth place, and currently UK with 0 points in Group B. Canada leading with 14 points, Slovakia with 11 points, Czechia with 10, Norway in 4th place with 7 points, Sweden with 6, Slovakia with 3 points, and Denmark and Italy both with 0 points. And this weekend we have packed games of hockey coming up. Firstly, starting off is Latvia versus USA at the 10:20 British Summer Time, and at the same time Denmark versus Slovakia starts. Switzerland versus Hungary at 2:20 following Slovakia and Czechia at the same time. And for the evening game, Australia versus Germany and Norway versus Sweden at 6:20. On 24th May, or the Sunday, playing the afternoon game at 2:20 is UK versus Latvia. At the same time, Denmark versus Italy and Finland versus Austria and Slovakia versus Canada at the evening game, or 6:20. At Monday, USA versus Hungary and Czechia versus Norway playing the afternoon game at 2:20. Germany versus Great Britain and Slovakia versus Italy for the evening game at 6:20. That's how this weekend's looking. I'll be talking about the closest festivals you can expect this week, and a new song that Olivia Rodrigo dropped just today. You'll get to hear for first time here on Truckers FM. 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
1: Ready, steady, go, and Harry Styles. Now it's time we look into the music weeks expecting us today. And today Olivia Rodrigo has dropped her new single, The Cure, which is, according to her words, the centerpiece and thesis statement of her third album, You Seem Pretty Sad for a Girl So In Love. The track explores the hard truth that falling in love won't magically fix your past personal flaws or inner turmoil. Despite fans immediately drawing parallels to the iconic 1980s British rock band, Olivia confirmed the song's title is a happy coincidence and has nothing to do with them. Olivia described the track as her favorite on the record. It serves as a coming-of-age realization that when you are younger, you often believe a love will heal all your problems, but in reality, facing romantic love forces you to accept that doesn't solve the things you wanted to fix about yourself. It's very weird how all the artists are actually going through this phase of discovering something new about them. And Harry Styles had this phase, and many other musicians had. So we'll see what the future holds us, and if all the albums are going to be about overcoming self-taught problems or anything in that direction. But here goes Olivia Rodrigo, The Cure, for the first time on Truckers FM.
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1: And now it's time we look into the traffic for this hour. Current and game time is 6:47 in the morning. 4,306 players are connected across all the Truckers MP servers. Currently in Simulation 1 you have 3,135 players, with the most congested areas being the Alpine Route, Calais C, Innsbruck, Duisburg, all very congested, so expect very heavy traffic. In Simulation 2, noticeably less players, with having only 459 drivers, the most congested areas being the Mannheim, Kiel and Nuremberg, Alta, all very congested, also expecting much traffic. Currently in the Promote server you have 421 players, the most congested areas being the Kirkens Quarry Road and the Kirkens City. On US Simulation ATS, you currently have 128 players connected, with the most ramped up areas being the Los Angeles, Flagstaff, Barstow and Carson cities. That's all for the traffic update for 6 p.m. If you have anything you'd like to report for us, make sure to go to truckers.fm/shout and send a message, and we'll talk about that when we get there. Anyways, this is Frey Sky, Sign Treatment here on Truckers FM. 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
9: Played it cool and I played it dumb. Don't you think I'm a little too young to be messed with like that?

That's Various Sky Silent Treatment, and that's all from me, Marcus, today. For next hour, you got Niva. Wait, is it Niva? It's Niv. Tunes and Coffee is what awaits you for next hour up until 8-ish, when Niva finishes the hour. Like I said, that's all from me. I hope you had loads of fun this hour, and that all of your weekend is packed with great and amazing adventures. I hope you have some time to watch some hockey or other sports, listen to some music, do whatever you like the most, and return to next week with loads more energy. That's all from me, Marcus. I'll see you next week with more shows. Kylie Minaj signing out this hour. Bye-bye!

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1: Alrighty, thank you so much, Marcus, for the past hour here on Truckers FM. Thank you so much for the time. I'm going through the tracklist as you played so far. Is there any Dua Lipa in there? I can't see any Dua Lipa in there. Yikes! Anyway, kicking off the show with some MX Beats. This is Niff, this is Tunes and Coffee, and I already had my coffee. I'm gonna get one later as well. If you have any requests, any shoutouts, Truckers.fm is a place for you to go. Just keep in mind, I don't really play any TFM chart music, so if you're trying to get a song in the most played chart this evening, on Sunday, I will most likely tend not to play it. Anyway, by the way, if you hear these noises, these wind noises, then please tell me via the shoutout line, because I got my, it's not an air co, but it's this cooling thing that turns. I don't know how to. I don't know. The English word is just, has just dropped out. My ventilation. Maybe it's that. I don't know. Anyway, kicking off the show. Call Me Baby by MX Beats. Here we go, I guess. Yes. There we go. I'm a little bit rusty, you know.

That's the sound of your Friday evening with your host for Weird and Odd Songs. My name is Nev. Hello. Dua Lipa and Hallucinate. Sorry, I did a pronunciation mistake. Dua Lipa. I hope I did this one correct, because I need to please the mighty lords of the Truckers FM towers, located somewhere in London, I guess. I mean, that's just a running gag. Anyway, Nicholas Z, René Miller, and Around the World, getting our two smellier versions. Here we go.

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7: You know, sometimes I'm checking through the presenter notes and I realize today is National Biomusical Instrument Day. And let's say you're gonna go for a new instrument that you're gonna purchase this evening, which is, I would recommend you go for a piano or a grand piano. Now, obviously, I'm not gonna let you do this just by yourself. Don't you worry, I got you covered, because I got my beautiful friend Alexa somewhere over there chilling. And now let's get just gonna ask her, Alexa, how much does a grand piano cost?

Girl, that's not what I wanted to know. I wonder, how much does an average piano, no, let's say grand piano. Let's see, grand piano. Okay, I can see one from Steinway & Sons costing around 57,000, 7,000 for a Thomann, and Yamaha costs at least 12,000 euros. I mean, despite the fact that I don't even have close enough money on that, I'm happy. I cannot even afford the cheapest one by Sonori here, which costs 1,700. The other question is, where am I gonna put it actually? Because my room is a little bit cramped with other stuff. Well, I don't know. Well, let me know if you're gonna purchase your grand piano this evening, and let me know which one you decided to go for. Until then, we're gonna listen to a little bit of MCR, My Chemical Romance, and Teenagers. Here we go! You.

0: David Guetta, Flo Rida, Nicki Minaj, and... Here at Truckers FM, my name is Niv, taking care of you for the next 40 minutes. By the way, according to our national holiday bot, it is National Road Trip Day. Tag the person you really love to do road trips with. I think I'm going to count on three. I think it's going to be Marius, Arvin, and Max. And if your road trips sound a little bit like this...
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1: Well, if you found somebody you can scream along to songs like this, then you definitely found yourself a good friend there. What is your road trip song, actually? I think for me personally, it might be this one. Georgia Q and one of her early, let's say, folk country songs, which were somehow not included at her first album, Bye Bye Blues, or was it an EP? I don't know. But this might be one of it, because whenever I'm driving somewhere, or when I'm driving alone or with friends, and this song comes in, then I'm getting dreamy and being like, huh, I really wish it could last forever. But sadly not. That's not how time works. Anyway, here's Georgia Q. Here we go. Someday.

0: starting to love Truckers FM. Thank you so much. And thank you so much for being tuned in this evening with me, Niv. And thank you so much for generally sending your messages in. Really appreciate it. Now, let's keep on doing with this.
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0: Alright, let's have a brief look on the roads of Truckers MP. Currently, there are 4,707 players tracked across the network of Truckers MP with a current in-game time of 10:57 a.m. You know what that means, it's perfect coffee time! My cup is empty. I need to get a new one. Anyway, simulation one, we got the Alpine Road, which is congested with 454 players tracked. Innsbruck, the city, is congested with 149 players. The Kaledi Duisburg Road, I don't know, I'm not gonna read this anymore because it's not existing anymore. Rest in peace, Kaledi Duisburg Road. You did a good service for how many years? I don't know. Kaledi city is congested with 107 players. Moving over. Simulation 2, where we got Bremen, the city is congested with 40 players. Alta is heavy with 35 players, same as Bratislava. And Warszawa, the city, is heavy with 32 players. Last but not least, we also got Promods with the Kirkenes Quarry Road, congested with 50 players, and Kirkenes city itself is heavy with 25. That sums it up for the traffic report. If you spotted anything on the roads that I have not managed to catch, make sure you send us a quick little message via the in-game chat, it's /tfm-traffic. Alternatively, head on over to our website, truckers.fm, select the wait, let me do this so I'm not saying anything wrong. Send a request button and select traffic. Then you can send your message. And please make sure to send me the location from where you're pointing from, plus the server, so I can read it out on air. Anyway, let's keep on going with the tunes. So, yo, ever heard of Stirner and Shatterside? If not, here's my service.

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0: Britney Spears, I Wanna Go here on Truckers FM, saying hello to Marek. Hi, bestie! You've heard probably that Gracie Abrams is releasing a new album on July 17th. Ooh, yes, I did. I also saw that she released a song today, but I didn't have the time to listen to it just yet. Also saying hello to Wardox. Hi, I have an update for you. Sorry, my Y Cafe Passuse. You're from Germany, I assume. Have you ever heard of the German version of Espresso by Sabrina Carpenter? If you didn't, here's a little tip.
1: Service hoch, runter, links, rechts, oh, wechsel es wie Nintendo. Sag, du kannst nicht schlafen, baby. Ich weiß, das ist mein Espresso.
0: This one was going out to all of my German listeners. Also saying hello to Mario, asking for some Nimm ich mit ins Paradies, die Après-Ski-Version von Julian Benz. Easily Glück and Gipfelsepp. Thank you so much. I don't have this one, I'm afraid. But what I do have is a band from Germany you might all know, which is a little bit of Cascada. I decided I'm not gonna go with the usual one every time we touch. I decided I'm gonna go with some Galorias, which is my favorite Cascada song. So here we go. This is Galorias, the video edit by Cascada here on TFM. My name is Liv. Good evening.

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I'm sorry if I say this. Okay, oh, you can't see this. You can't see this. Okay, then it doesn't make any sense if I say that the cover art of the song is actually making me a little bit hungry. Gabri Ponte, Kael, and Kel here, and Tarantella here on Truckers FM. Unfortunately, that's ends up for my show. Thank you so much for being tuned in. I will see you all next time. Saying hello to Wardox. Hi, I've got an update for you. There's traffic on the Quarry Street in Kirkenes with 53 players. There are 18 people in the town. Best wishes. Thank you so much for your message. Mario, I'm sorry I don't have any time anymore to play any music. Like, I only have a couple songs lined up, but I don't have any time to put an extra song in. So I want to apologize. Maybe I'll try to play it next time. Anyway, do set your alarm at the 14th of June 2026, by the way, because we're gonna have a Truckers FM Benelux exploration taking place at 7 p.m. Central European Standard Time. We're starting at Groningen and end in Brussels. Well, you don't need any DLCs for that. Anyway, that sums up for my show. Thank you so much for being tuned in. I will see you all next time, whenever that is gonna be. Until then, stay safe, take care, have a beautiful one, and I will see you all next time. Bye-bye!

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Well, good evening. Welcome to the Rock and Metal Extravaganza here on TFM, led by yours truly, the freak of TFM. Get ready, because we're about to embark on a two-hour rock and metal journey that we're headbanging onto that final chord. So let's crank up the excitement and kickstart this show of an electrifying rock and metal experience. My God, has it been warm today. I was in the office today, and when you look out the window, sometimes you look out and it's like, it doesn't look that bad out there. Put my jacket on, which, by the way, is a leather jacket, so not exactly the best thing to wear in the heat. It's outside and heat stroke. Basically heat stroke at that point. It was just like, it's too hot out here. But yes, if you're going live and headbanging to the music on air, then let me know by heading to truckers.fm and dropping your streaming platform link, and I'll make sure to give you a shout out on the airwaves. And if you have a request, you can also put it in truckers.fm, hit send a request. Let me know what you want to hear in that rock and metal genre. And if I have it, I'll try and stick it on. But ladies and gentlemen, let's get rocking, let's get headbanging. Up first, there was All for Metal with Raise Your Hammer. We're going to start off with a bit of a cover fest tonight, because we've not really done a lot of covers lately on this show. I do like my covers. I like some rock and metal covers of some popular poppy songs. No, although these aren't all poppy songs, this one could say is the greatest show, because it sort of is. I don't know where I was going with that, so let's just carry on.

This is the moment you've waited for. Been searching in the dark, your sweat soaking through the floor. Buried in your bones, there's an ache that you can't ignore.

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2: 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Didn't I say it? You're all clear with Mighty Morphin Power Rangers, Scar with Hoist the Colors, and Jonathan Young and Caleb Hiles with The Greatest Show. Don't worry, we're not just going to do an entire cover show, although that might be interesting because I do have a lot of covers and I could probably do that. I could probably do a 2-hour cover show, but we will never do that, don't worry. Yes, that was some absolute phenomenal covers there by those people. Now, I've got some brand new music on the way in the rock and metal scene. Blue Medusa and Alisa Y. Gluz coming with their new song. Against the Current as well has got a brand new song coming out, or came out, I should say. About 17 hours ago it came out, so not that long ago. But before that, War Kings have come back on the radar. If you don't know who War Kings are, they are a phenomenal band. They put a lot of effort into like costumes and stuff like that as well when they go live. This is their brand new song. This is War Kings with a bit of Live is Live. I'm sorry, I can't read today. Live is live, apparently. My brain will not read. My excuse is I've been in work today, but it is Friday. Oh, tell me what you're up to on the weekend. If you're working, I apologize. Because I'm not this weekend, so boo-hoo. No, I'm joking, because I do work weekends as well. But yeah, let me know what you're up to this weekend, because you got Saturday and Sunday. Let me know, truckers.fm, hit send, request, and shout out. Let me know what you are up to on this fabulous bank holiday weekend here in the UK. But let's kick it off. It's Live and Live. Said it again, Live and Live. Let's just do it.

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Well, Alvin King there with brand new song, Blizzards of Anger. Blue Medusa and Lisa Weigler's with a Flying Monkey, which is a very interesting name for a song, because I'm not going to lie, if I saw a flying monkey coming at me, I'd probably go the other way. Against the Current with Dead Man Walking and War Kings with Live is Live. Even though I swear when he's singing it, it sounds like Life is Life. Is that just me? When you listen to that song and he's getting the chorus, it's Life is Life. That's what it sounds like. I don't know about you. Maybe just me because I'm tired, but yeah. Awesome. Harv, you got your request on the way in touch. I haven't got the exact song you were after, but I have got a song from Ozzy Osbourne on the way for you. Yeah, I want to know what you're doing this weekend. Obviously, if you're in the UK here, we have got a bank holiday weekend. So Saturday, Sunday and Monday, because Monday is a late May day bank holiday or a spring bank holiday. Is that what they call it? I don't know. You leave school, though, and if you work in an industry, well, you work in a place that doesn't really do bank holidays, you kind of lose track on what they're called, and you kind of lose track on where they are as well. It wasn't until I looked at my Google calendar, I was like, oh, it's bank holiday on Monday. Cool. Working, so, no, doesn't really matter. But yeah, what are you up to this bank holiday weekend? Are you doing anything nice? Even if it's not a bank holiday where you're from, what are you up to this weekend? Let me know. Truckers.fm. On the way there, we got some Ozzy Osbourne. We got some Rush. For that, though, it's a bit of Nirvana. It smells like Teen Spirit. This one's going to Harv. Thank you very much for this request.

Well, there we go. Ozzy Osbourne with Bark of the Moon, Rush with the Spirit of the Radio, Nirvana Smells Like Teen Spirit. You know, it's Sherlock Holmes Day today. Apparently that's a thing. Who made a thing for Sherlock Holmes Day? What do you do on Sherlock Holmes Day? What? And there's also National Cooler Day, National Solitaire Day. Now, let's read through the holidays, shall we? Bitcoin Pizza Day. That reminds you of that. Actually, that is a good story. I think I know what story is behind that. When there's a guy who, when Bitcoin like was first coming out and it hadn't really broken any chains or anything like that, you know, it was still very, very, like, not worth a lot at all. So he paid, I think it was like 100 Bitcoin or something for a pizza. Let's have a quick Google. What is 100 Bitcoin in GBP? That is 100 Bitcoin is equal to, that is a number and a half. That is a number and a half. Oh my God. Is that 56,530? No, that's 5,651,000. £369.23. That's ridiculous. They paid just shy of 5.7 mil for a pizza. That better have been one good pizza. That has to have been the best pizza he's ever had. If it wasn't, that's a waste, man. That is an absolute waste. Right, on the way, we've got some music, obviously. Going out to Fire X Guy, we've got Pickle, and we've got... lost their name. It's always useful, isn't it? Pickle, Fire X Guy, and... is it Luna? I'm sorry if I butchered your name there. Yes, let's kick it off with a bit of a... Unsainted by Slipknot. Here we go.

0: VAN, Bad Omens and Poppy, or Violence Against Nature. That's what the abbreviation stands for. If you didn't get it from the way the song sounded. Yeah, Baby Metal as well, and Slipknot. Some absolute great bangers.
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0: Yes, thank you, Pickle, for the request of some Slipknot. Firex Guy, you asked for Boom Metal and Slaughter to Prevail with song 3, and the Luna or Luana. I'm sorry if I butchered your name. You did also say in Discord, Bad Omens Yippee. Indeed, we love some Bad Omens. But you said, hi, this request. I hope I did your request justice, but I'm sorry, I absolutely... I absolutely destroyed your name. Could you get some Bad Omens? Omens? Thank you. Of course you can. Yes. I'm doing well. Saturday, I'm not doing so much this bank holiday. But Sunday, we are going down to the lovely town of Barry to visit some family. It's going to be very, very nice. And hopefully... not too hot, but not absolutely raining that you get flooded out, because you got motorway on Wednesday. If you weren't listening to the show yesterday, I'll give you the rundown. The motorway on Wednesday, it was absolutely horrific weather with rain. And I was joining the motorway, and a lorry had slowed down to let me come in. And then all of a sudden, all the traffic head... it's slowing down. The lorry didn't slow. Well, it started to slow down, but you know, lorries can't really stop on a dime. Oh, my two options were get squished the lorry or move back onto the slip road. I'll let you decide what I did. Rick and Benjamin is on the way here. It's The Diary of Jane. This one's going out to Gunther. I didn't have the exact song you're after, so I hope this is all right instead. I do love this song. It's a great song from a great brand. Here we go.

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You cannot go wrong with some Linkin Park, can you? Linkin Park with Numb there. Steel Panther tomorrow night. Nickelback, Burn It to the Ground. 3 Days Grace with I Hate Everything About You. And Breaking Benjamin with The Diary of Jane. What a fantastic start. Right. Mario, if you're going to send in a joke, you got to send the full joke in, not just saying knock, knock. No, just putting that out there. Let's send the full joke in. But thank you for getting in touch. I've lost my train of thought now. Thank you. Let's be honest. I lose my train of thought when I'm tired, and I'm definitely tired tonight. But yes, some great tunes there on TFM. Now, this next song's going out to our very own Tiffany, who actually told me about this song. And I have heard of the band before. I'm not so familiar of the song, but... this band comes from Tiffany's University. So we're going to check it out together. And after that, I've got a local band to meet on as well with their song. That's Cardinal Sin. And after that, who knows? We shall find out. But this is Octobernat. I feel like I just broke that name. Octobernat. That's it. I've just remembered how to pronounce it. With Rasa. I'm sorry, Tiffany, I butchered the name. I've told you I would.

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mean, you can't beat some Led Zeppelin, can you? Absolutely not. It was Led Zeppelin with Whole Lot of Love going out to Stephen Shepherd, who said, "Hello, Truckers FM, liking the show tonight. Any chance I can request a bit of Whole Lot of Love by Led Zeppelin? Hope you have a nice bank holiday weekend." Working on Monday, but yes, I will enjoy the Saturday and Sunday. Thank you very much. I'm glad you're enjoying the show. Means on the way up next, though, with a bit of Fat Bottom Girls.

0: Well, that was some Sabaton with The Last Stand, Aerosmith, Dude Looks Like Lady, Queen, Fat Bottom Girls, and Led Zeppelin. Whole lot of love here on TFM. Shout out to Del Morpher, who said, just a shout out to say, we've missed you, Ram. Not heard you since we lost you on a Saturday night. I've never done a Saturday night show, but I appreciate it that you enjoyed the shows. But no, I used to do a Saturday morning show, 7 till 9 a.m. Back 2019. Let's not talk about that, because that's 7 years ago. That's scary. Let's stop. Right. Finny is on the way for you with the alternate and indie on TFM from midnight till one, and then you got no one then until the lovely Will on in the morning. That's it for me today. I'm back next Thursday for another edition of The Ram Show, where you can hear more rock and metal tunes. So remember,
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Hello, TFM. How is everyone doing here? Thank you around for the past 2 hours of the Rock and Metal Show. Really enjoyed that one. We're right there. We got some alternative and indie music here on TFM. Let's start off with some Franz Ferdinand here with Curious on TFM. Shocker.

Fecky here with Forever Overdose. And earlier we had a bit of Franz Ferdinand with Curious here on TFM. It's alternative and indie music here on TFM. Hopefully y'all are having a fantastic evening so far. Truckers.fm. Right then, so we have a lot of tunes lined up for you here over the next hours. Won't be taking any requests tonight, sadly. But if you want to get your shoutouts in, you can do that. Go to truckers.fm, click that send a request button, and change from shoutouts to requests. I mean, requests to shoutouts the wrong way around. But then anyway, hopefully you are doing well, whether it's trucking on TMP or just, you know, listening to the tunes and songs on TFM whilst you're out doing some stuff, IRL commitments, you know what that's like. But I got here for you an hour of alternative and indie music, so let's jump straight into it. We got here the classic from Falls, it's Wake Me Up Here on TFM.

nothing but thieves there with life coming in slow. A soundtrack to Gran Turismo 7. I love that game so much. I wish I could play it more, but unfortunately I'm with countries now and I don't have access to my PlayStation. But anyways, nothing but thieves playing for you earlier, including Beba Doobie as well, and a bit of Falls as well. I love that band so much, I want to see them live. Right then, today is International Jazz Days, and there's a few that I could recommend, but we're going to keep it alternative and indie vibes here. The recommendation, the number one recommendation I can give to you that is alternative and indie and also jazz adjacent, I don't know if you heard about them, but Black Midi is a good shout because I love one of their songs so much. And that performance though at the Mercury Prize Award, oh, love it, love it, love it. I wish you can play for that, but I don't have any Black Midi song. But instead we're going to play this one here from a band from Brighton. They're called Royal Blood. It's Typhoons here on TFM. I've got more hits coming up on the way as well. Inhaler and Suffocate coming on your way.

0: Right then, Savage Arcade, Royal Blood, and Inhaler playing for you earlier, but we got some tunes coming up in just a bit. We're going to now go into a bit of an ad break, and then we'll be back with some more. Last in the party is Fat Dog and Yinling on the way. Don't go anywhere. Truckers
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0: Yinling there with It's Almost Like You Here, one of my favorite songs of all time. And earlier we had a bit of The Last in a Party with Nothing Matters and Fat Dog with Peace Song on The Alternative and Indie on TFM.
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0: Right then, we here got a shout out coming in from Mike. Great tunes. Also wanted to say congratulations to Lydia on graduating with her master's. Proud of you. Oh, congratulations. I know that exams period is over. Graduation is coming up. And, you know, some already graduated and some is waiting to be graduated. Like my friends, a few of my friends who's graduating actually in November. And right then, we got more tunes playing for you here on Alternative and Indie on TFM, including this one here from one of my favorite bands of all time from the Netherlands. Is Higby here with You Man on TFM.

0: in there with Ice there. Early we had a bit of The Beaches with Last Girls at the Party and Higby with Few Men Here. Oh, what a choose this one is. We got more music coming up on the way, and we got three more songs left until we end of the show, so do not go anywhere.
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Right then, that was El Talente by Julia Sabate here. And now we've come to the end of the show. I'm going to leave you with this one here, a classic post-punk track from the lockdown era. But until then, I'll see y'all later on today, actually. 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